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Aerosmith, Pearl Jam, and more on the way right now. Let's head to 1980.

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Wrapping up hour number one, but don't worry, we got a whole nother hour to go. Right now, it's Pearl Jam.

One of my first rock concerts had Jackal opening up, and I thought to myself, what the heck is going on here? And I also thought, boy, I really, really like this. That's The Lumberjack on Friday Night Rocks here on KWBE. 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

Off their 2004 debut album, Contraband, that's Velvet Revolver, Fall to Pieces on Friday Night Rocks here on KWBE. Poison coming up right now in Cinderella.

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1: 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We're going to put the spotlight on the Homestead National Historical Park. 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

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Good morning from KWBE. Have you got your name in to be a judge for RibFest? If you have not yet done that, go to our Facebook page and find the post where you can get your name entered, because we are looking for two, not one, but two judges for this year's RibFest judging. And if you want to be a part of it, get your name in. We may draw your name out as we get

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4: Having a good time.

The National Weather Service in Topeka has issued a severe thunderstorm warning for southeastern Republic County in north-central Kansas, Washington County in north-central Kansas, west-central Marshall County in northeastern Kansas, until 6 p.m. At 5:25 p.m., severe thunderstorms were located along a line extending from 3 miles southwest of Klein to 7 miles east of Agenda to 4 miles northeast of Haddam, moving east of 45 miles per hour. Expected hazards include golf ball size hail and 70 miles per hour wind gusts. This is a radar indicated threat. Impact, people and animals outdoors will be injured. Expect hail damage to roofs, siding, windows, and vehicles. Expect

0: considerable tree damage. Wind damage is also likely to mobile homes, roofs, and outbuildings. Locations impacted include Washington, Hanover, Lynn, Greenleaf, Barnes, Moorville, Palmer, Hannum, and Agenda. For your protection, move to an interior room on the lowest floor of a building. A tornado watch remains in effect until 11 p.m. for north central and northeastern Kansas. Repeating, a severe thunderstorm warning has been issued until 6 p.m. for the following counties in Kansas, Marshall, and Washington.
1: It's a Class of 84 weekend on KW.

The National Weather Service in Topeka has issued a flash flood warning for East Central Washington County in North Central Kansas, Northwestern Marshall County in Northeastern Kansas, until 9:45 p.m. At 5:43 p.m., Doppler radar indicated thunderstorms producing heavy rain across the warned area. Between 2 and 2.5 inches of rain have fallen. Additional rainfall amounts of 2 to 2.5 inches are possible in the warned area. Flash flooding is ongoing or expected to begin shortly. Expected hazards include flash flooding caused by thunderstorms. Source, radar. Impact, flash flooding of small creeks and streams, urban areas, highways, streets and underpasses, as well as other poor drainage and low-lying areas. Some locations that will experience flash flooding include Marysville, Hanover, and Bremen. Turn around, don't drown when encountering flooded roads. Most flood deaths occur in vehicles.

Playing for you next year on KWBE, we got Pat Benatar, Foreigner, as well as REO Speedwagon on cue. That and more right after this.

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